0: ist Antenne Pfalz.
1: Hey, it's me. I just want to leave a message, cause when I'm with you, I'm so lost. Cause I love you so much.

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Your love I'm lost in. And I'm tired of being so exhausted. Your love I'm lost in. Your love I'm lost in. Your love I'm lost in. Even

Die besten Hits aller Zeiten. 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Pick yourself up, don't blame the world. So you screwed up, you're gonna be